0: road when you're missing home. Only know you love her when you let her go. 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

town's lost its faith. Our colors will fade eventually. So if our time is running out, day after day, we'll make the mundane a masterpiece. Oh my, my, oh my, my love, I take one look at you, you're taking me.

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But she never lost her head, even when she was given hedges. In the back room, she was everybody's darling. But she never